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0: Perfect time of night for it. Staying a little lighter, a little later, but still, as the sunset begins, this song just sounds better. 877-909-1989. Tell us that song that sounds better this time of night for you, too. We'll get it on as well.

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1: Dana, I am so with you. It's Tony the Reno. She just had the kids out coming back with ice cream. And every time the little drip down the side of the cone, you can see it now. The barrage of napkins you got to throw at the kids to clean it up. It's like, oh, melt with you, right? That song always in your head. I feel you, Dana. Let's get that on tonight for all of us like Dana and her kids that are going out for ice cream and get that little drip down the side of the cone. We'll wipe it up and Modern English will keep the throwbacks going. 877-909-1989. If you'd like to add one as well, let us know about it. We'll get it on the All Request Hour, brought to you by Optima Tax Relief. 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

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I'm Tony Lorino. Glad you're here tonight as we get ready for another edition of our Throwback Timeline in just a little bit. You've ever played along with this? We give you three clues about a certain year. You guess the year. Just like that. You go win $100. What do you got to lose? We'll play in about 20 minutes.

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Charlie, that one is all yours, and thank you for the text at 877-909-1989. Indeed. Never trust a big butt and a smile. Truer words never spoken than those from Belle Biv DeVoe with Poison. We're here for you, 877-909-1989. Let's get yours on, too.

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Northwest Michigan's greatest hits. I'm Tony Lorino. Time to do it. Three clues. One year back in the day, maybe your $100. I know you can handle this. It's a good 90s throwback timeline edition. Stick around. Let's play together in about 8 minutes.

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0: 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I'm Tony the Reno. Correctly text in the year in the timeline. You could win that $100 tonight. In the year we're talking about, it's a combination of high tech and low tech. High tech, well, Google is formed. The iMac debuts from Apple, but very low tech. We're dancing in the middle of center court at a mall for the one-hit wonders, New Radicals, and you get what you give. Whether you want the high-tech or the low-tech, we all love some of the stuff from this year. Was it 1996, 1997, or 1998? 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
1: And what year was it on the timeline? The iMac comes out. Those colored computers looked like big bubbles, right? Everything was built right in. Google is first formed. Even though there are already other search engines out there, it took over really quick. And these guys taking over the center court of the mall, one of the original flash mobs in music with this song. You guess 1998, you got it. 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

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I'm Tony DeReno. Thank you for having us on tonight. And you know, when you start your day, it's Paul Landecker. The guy never stops. 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

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I think she's reached that one name status. Like Cher, like Madonna. 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Ironic Son. Here's Alanis.

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I'm Tony the Reno. See the concert, see the tour, whether it's these guys that you want to see or someone else. You never know when the last doesn't happen. Let's get out and see them now, huh? Journey's on.

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Tony Lorino. Thank you for having your throwbacks on with us tonight. We know sometimes if you're working at night, you just need that song that's going to give you that extra boost. And that's what we're here for. Thank you for letting us be that boost for you if you're working hard tonight.

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I'm Tony DeReno. Thank you for having us on tonight. And you know, when you start your day, it's Paul Landecker. 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
2: 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I'm Tony Lorino, class of 92. Barcelona Olympics. Is the dream team playing basketball? 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
1: 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I'm Tony the Reno. 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
1: Like open the fridge and stuff, and there would always be food laid out for us, with little pre-wrapped sausages and things.
0: Mm.
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0: Well, can you blame them?
1: Yeah.

I'm Tony Lorino. It's 1 year in 1 hour, all revisited. Class of 1992, it's all yours on the Late Night Class Reunion tonight as we continue to ponder why exactly this band that was always so sad wrote all the happiest songs. There's a dichotomy there and a psychology class that we just haven't tapped into yet. One of these days we'll figure it out about Robert Smith and Akira, huh? Friday, I'm in love. All yours. Class of 92.

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Class of 1992, late night class reunion. You know alternative is a thing by this time, but dance music of the 90s? Let's not sleep on that either with this one. 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
1: weather. Lows level off around 45 overnight under partly cloudy skies. Sunshine mixed with clouds at times again Wednesday. Daytime highs approaching 54. Mainly clear skies. Wednesday night, lows dip down to about 43. High temperatures reach up to 59. Thursday, under sunny skies. 73. Friday, slight chance of rain showers. A peek at the extended shows. 78 Saturday, 82 Sunday, and 84 on Monday. Currently, it's 66 degrees. I'm staff meteorologist Kara Foster. Classic hits.

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0: 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Way back when today. Once upon a 45. 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Showbiz Buzz. That's just good news. And don't miss the fan favorite Daily Buzz after news at 9. 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
1: weather. Lows level off around 45 overnight under partly cloudy skies. Sunshine mixed with clouds at times again. Wednesday, daytime highs approaching 54. Mainly clear skies. Wednesday night, lows dip down to about 43. High temperatures reach up to 59. Thursday, under sunny skies. 73. Friday, slight chance of rain showers. A peek at the extended shows. 78 Saturday, 82 Sunday, and 84 on Monday. Currently, 57. I'm staff meteorologist Kara Foster. Classic.

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1: weather. Lows level off around 45 overnight under partly cloudy skies. High temperatures reach up to 54. Wednesday, sunshine mixed with clouds at times. Mainly clear skies. Wednesday night, lows dip down to about 43. Bright sunshine expected. Thursday, with daytime highs approaching 59. 73, slight chance of rain showers. Friday, a peak at the extended shows. 78, Saturday. 82, Sunday. And 84, on Monday. Currently, it's 54 degrees. I'm staff meteorologist Kara Foster.

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1: weather. Lows dip down to about 45 overnight under partly cloudy skies. Daytime highs approaching 56. Wednesday, mainly cloudy skies expected. Lows around 44. Wednesday night, mainly clear skies. High temperatures reach up to 59. Thursday, under clear skies. 73. Friday, slight chance of rain showers. Looking at the long range, 80 Saturday, 83 Sunday, and 89 on Monday. Currently, it's 52 degrees. I'm staff meteorologist Kara Foster. Cozy.

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1: weather. Cloudy skies with a few peaks of sun today, with daytime highs approaching 56. Mainly clear tonight, lows dip down to about 44. High of 59. Tomorrow, sunny skies. Temperatures a bit above average Friday and Saturday, with highs from the low 70s to the upper 70s. Scattered showers both days. A peek at the extended shows, 83 Sunday, 89 Monday, and 81 on Tuesday. Right now, 51. I'm staff meteorologist Kara Foster.

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1: ABC News, I'm Dave Packard. President Trump is on his way to China to meet with President Xi Jinping. It will be the leaders' sixth meeting. This time, the war in Iran likely to be on the minds of both leaders. ABC's Alex Prochet has more from the White House.
2: China is a major buyer of Iranian oil, and that has been a point with which the United States has tried to encourage China to help them gain leverage with Iran in striking some sort of peace deal here. The president, he said that a lot of things will be discussed between him and President Xi. He doesn't think that Iran is one of them.
1: Pentagon officials say the cost of the war in Iran has grown. It's now $29 billion. Testifying on the Hill, Defense Secretary Pete Hegseth asking Congress for nearly $1.5 trillion for defense for the 2027 budget. A new inflation report showing consumer prices rose 3.8% in April versus last year. At least 11 cases of Hantavirus are now confirmed. That's tied to a Dutch cruise in the Atlantic Ocean. This is ABC News.
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5: Cloudy skies with a few peaks of sun today, with a slight chance of rain showers. High temperatures reach up to 55. Slight chance of rain showers tonight. Lows level off around 44, mainly clear skies. Daytime highs approaching 58. Tomorrow, bright sunshine expected. High temperatures reach up to 72 Friday, with a chance of rain showers. 79, mainly clear skies Saturday. Right now, it's 51 degrees. That's your updated forecast. I'm meteorologist Paul Trombley.

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2: 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Bribe to have the batter run around the bases in flippers. Bribe your way to the win.
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1: weather. Cloudy skies with a few peaks of sun today, with a slight chance of rain showers. High temperatures reach up to 55. Slight chance of rain showers tonight. Lows level off around 44, mainly clear skies. Daytime highs approaching 58. Tomorrow, bright sunshine expected. High temperatures reach up to 72 Friday, with a chance of rain showers. 79, mainly clear skies Saturday. Right now, it's 48 degrees. That's your updated forecast. I'm meteorologist Paul Trombley.

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1: I'm Brent Barnett on Brownfield. The president of American Soybean Association says farmers are uneasy following the Mosaic Company's announcement it will scale back domestic phosphate production. Scott Metzger tells Brownfield,
2: "We are super disappointed to hear this. Times are super tough here on the farm. We've got skyrocketing fertilizer prices. And we saw Mosaic report their last quarter that they had record-breaking profits."
1: More news is next.
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1: U.S. Senator John Hoeven says producers are going to need continued support as the ag economy remains under pressure. The North Dakota Republican says that includes enhancing the USDA's Farmer Bridge Assistance Program.
10: If we continue on this track, now we're looking at a supplemental. And it would probably be not only some help for ag, but also weather assistance broader than just ag. So think California wildfires, Maui, which I think will really bring Democrat votes.
1: Tuesday supply and demand report showed U.S. winter wheat production will likely fall sharply on the year. Old crop rice ending stocks were down 1 million hundredweight at 54.3 million, with cuts to imports and milled rice exports. And the USDA says it has cut its 2026 U.S. beef production projection. Beef is now seen at 25.6 billion pounds, down 243 million from April. I'm Brent Barnett with Brownfield.
11: Pharmacist Ryan Moore.
12: Mr. Thomas called recently and said he was frustrated with his current medication situation. He's on a very expensive and very important medication that thins his blood to prevent a heart attack or stroke. It was Saturday. He was out of medication, out of refills, and he was trying to go out of town for the weekend. We asked him to call his doctor's office to see if someone on call could send a new prescription in for him. Later in the afternoon, Mr. Thomas called back. His doctor's office had not contacted us, and he was starting to get really worried. Our staff went above and beyond to make sure Mr. Thomas was taken care of. That's who we are and what we do. When Mr. Thomas came through the drive-thru, his comment to us was, "More businesses should be like yours. 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
19: Mainly cloudy skies today, with daytime highs approaching 55. Lows dip down to about 44 tonight, mainly clear skies. Sunny skies tomorrow, 58. Highs around 72 Friday, with a chance of rain showers. 79, mainly sunny skies Saturday. A peek at the extended shows, 81 Sunday, 83 Monday, and 75 on Tuesday. Right now, it's 48 degrees. That's your updated forecast. I'm meteorologist Paul Trombley.

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1: ABC News, I'm Chuck Sievertson. Air Force One is carrying President Trump and some American corporate chiefs, including Apple's Tim Cook and Elon Musk, to a summit in China. They're expected to land in a few hours. The war with Iran, a China ally, will figure largely. Chinese affairs expert Bonnie Glaser of the German Marshall Fund.
2: It is unlikely that President Trump can convince China to stop buying oil from Iran. But it is possible that he might convince Xi Jinping going forward to be more cautious in the capabilities that China provides to Iran.
1: Doctors are keeping an eye on 36 people in the U.S. who are on that cruise ship with the hantavirus outbreak. 18 are being monitored at home. 18 more are in medical facilities. Sentencings today for Corey Richens, the Utah mom convicted of killing her husband, then writing a children's book about how to handle grief. This is ABC News.
3: 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Suddenly, a ticket doesn't seem so bad. That ticket, that was nothing. Click it. 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
4: I'm Dave Wolf. The weather buoy, sponsored by the Cook Nuclear Power Plant, is back in Lake Michigan for the boating season. Cook Plant spokesperson Bill Donnie said the buoy, located about a half mile offshore from the plant, provides live readings on lake conditions.
5: Oh, all kinds of things. Wind direction, wind speed, gusts, wave height. You can get into the technical data like mean wave direction and atmospheric pressure and that type of stuff. And it updates all of this information approximately every 10 minutes or so.
4: Downey said the buoy records wave height, wind speed, water temperature, and other conditions, updating regularly throughout the day. The buoy is deployed each spring and remains active throughout the boating season as a public safety resource for boaters. The South Haven Police Department is reminding residents and visitors about local fireworks rules ahead of the summer season. Chief Adam DeWar said South Haven generally follows state guidelines, allowing fireworks for the day before and the day of major holidays. For Memorial Day, fireworks will be allowed from 11 a.m. until 11:45 p.m.
6: Memorial Day falls on May 25, so the Saturday and Sunday before Memorial Day, fireworks are allowed. So May 23 and 24, they're allowed to be shot from private property from 11 a.m. to 11:45 p.m.
4: DeBoer said the same hours will apply for Juneteenth, while Independence Day rules allow for fireworks daily from June 29th through July 4th. Fireworks are only permitted on private property and are prohibited on beaches, streets, parks, and at vacation rentals. He said repeated violations can result in fines.
6: My guys will run a lot of calls that they're lighting them off at the beach, which is definitely not allowed. And then any of the misuses, if they violate any of those days or those times or the places where they can light them off, it's a civil fine of $1,000 per incident.
4: DeBoer said officers will typically begin with a verbal warning because many people are unaware of the rules. State Representatives Pauline Wentzel and Joey Andrews have been named to an inaugural class of nuclear state champions, a recognition from Nuclear Matters honoring state leaders advancing nuclear energy policy. Both lawmakers have supported efforts to restart the Pilots Lake nuclear power plant in Van Buren County. They joined Governor Whitmer and Michigan Public Service Commission member Catherine Pederick as the only Michigan officials recognized. Wenzel, who chairs the Michigan House Energy Committee, said Michigan is helping lead what she called a great American nuclear renaissance. Andrews called the recognition a tremendous honor. And Michigan lawmakers continue working on a state budget compromise with roughly a $12 billion gap between House and Senate proposals. The Senate budget totals $88.1 billion, while the House proposal stands at $75.8 billion. Republican House Speaker Matt Hall said Republicans are focused on balancing the budget while funding priorities like roads, schools, and local governments.
7: Governor Whitmer and I made a deal last year to fund all schools. And this year, when you look at Governor Whitmer's budget, she proposes taking away the free breakfast and lunch for the private schools. And so we're working to restore that to make it universal.
4: The House passed its budget earlier than any point in the last 15 years, giving lawmakers additional time ahead of the July 1st target deadline. In sports, in case you were wondering how the Tigers got from Kansas City to New York last night, They apparently took the struggle bus, as the Tigers continued to slump with a 10-2 loss to the Mets last night. Rookie A.J. Ewing stole the spotlight in his Major League debut for the Mets, driving in two runs with an RBI triple, while Freddie Peralta kept Detroit quiet over six innings. The Tigers were also hurt by sloppy defense in the loss. The Tigers try to bounce back tonight at 7:10. The pregame show starts things off at 6:45 on News Talk Sports 94.9 WSJM. The Cubs dropped a 5-2 decision to Atlanta as the Braves combined on a one-hitter in the opener of the series. Austin Riley and Mike Yastrzemski both homered for Atlanta. The White Sox edged Kansas City 6-5 thanks to Derek Hill's tie-breaking pitch home run in the eighth inning as the White Sox have won their third straight. Off the field, Major League Baseball owners and players officially opened negotiations on a new collective bargaining agreement yesterday. The current labor deal expires on December 1st, and early reports say owners are expected to push for a salary cap system, something the players' union has strongly opposed for years. No official proposals were exchanged during the open meeting. In the NBA playoffs, San Antonio rolled past Minnesota 126-97 to take a 3-2 series lead. Victor Wembanyama bounced back from his recent ejection with 27 points and 17 rebounds. Tonight, the Detroit Pistons host the Cleveland Cavaliers in Game 5 of that second-round series, with things tied at 2 games apiece. Tip-off is at 8 o'clock at Little Caesars Arena. In the NHL Stanley Cup playoffs, Buffalo beat Montreal 3-2 to even that series at 2 games apiece. Vegas edged Anaheim 3-2 in overtime by 2 goals from Pavel Dorofeyev. Vegas now leads that series 3 games to 2. Tonight, it's Minnesota at Colorado and Denver. The Avalanche lead the series 3 games to 1. WNBA coming up tonight. The Chicago Sky visit Golden State, while Indiana travels to Los Angeles to take on the Sparks. High school sports yesterday, St. Joe split a baseball doubleheader with Loy Norks, winning game 1 6-4 before dropping the second game 7-4. Lakeshore also split with Kalamazoo Central. In softball, Lakeshore bounced back from game 1 loss to crush Kalamazoo Central 17-2 in game number 2. South Haven picked up a 1-0 girls soccer win over Allegan, while Berrien Springs edged Bangor 1-0. The rest of the scores from last night and the schedules for today's games are on this station's website. In the Cozy Newsroom, I'm Dave Wolf.
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9: Southwest Michigan weather.
10: Kind of a dull gray, gloomy day. We look for cloudy skies, breezy, cold, kind of blustery. Highs only in the low to mid-50s with a stiff northwest wind at about 12 to 24 miles per hour. Tonight, decreasing cloud cover will become mostly clear overnight, and the winds will diminish. We'll drop to lows around 40 degrees.

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4: Southwest Michigan weather.
5: Kind of a dull gray, gloomy day. We look for cloudy skies, breezy, cold, kind of blustery. Highs only in the low to mid-50s with a stiff northwest wind at about 12 to 24 miles per hour. Tonight, decreasing cloud cover will become mostly clear overnight, and the winds will diminish. We'll drop to lows around 40 degrees. Thursday, high pressure builds in. That means sunny, pleasant conditions, a little bit warmer too. Highs in the lower 60s with a northwest turning westerly wind at about 5 to 10 miles per hour. That warming trend continues. We see partly sunny to mostly cloudy skies. A chance of showers early on Friday, but some of us will not see that. Highs around 70, and we'll be pushing near 80 degrees for the weekend. In the Fox 17 Weather Center, I'm Chief Meteorologist Kevin Craig.
3: 7-Eleven right now, 48 in a partly cloudy sky, but that brisk wind makes it feel like 39 right now. 7-Eleven. National Apple Pie Day. Yeah, today. National Receptionist Day as well, celebrating the people who are the face of the company. That would be our Kathy Schrage, and she does a great job for us. Thank you so much. And National Root Canal Appreciation Day. Oh, come
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3: We appreciate a root canal, for heaven's sakes. Caller, good morning. You're live. Who are you? Where are you from?
7: Good morning, Paul. It's Dan from Waterville.
3: Oh, golden tones, Dan. Good to hear from you, sir. All right. Nice. Jackpot today is $217.77 after our technical day off yesterday. We are good to go. And here's the sound. Dan from Waterville 8217-77, what's your guess?
7: I think you're shaking the air into the bottom of a brand new trash bag.
3: Sir, I am not.
7: Oh, man, it sure sounds like it.
3: 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It sounds, sounds like a lot of things, but it's only one.
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3: Well,
7: my
3: days,
7: record
3: Dan.
7: Is still perfect.
3: Thank you,
7: thank
3: sir.
7: You.
3: Have a great day. All right. We grow the jackpot tomorrow to 228.14. Week 5, day number 4 tomorrow. 7-13.
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3: 7:14. Pretty cloudy now, actually. Well, it was partly cloudy, but looking out the window here,

It's clouded up quite a bit. 48 gusty northwest wind to 35, making it feel like 40 this morning. Got a few things to know before you go. Coming up here shortly, the Table Knife and Werewolf of London, way back when. Once upon a 45 with Hall & Oates, Maneater, and midweek birthdays and anniversaries, 10 till. That's coming up. 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

0: 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Wednesday, May 13. Cloudy, breezy, cool. High in the mid-50s today. Got a gusty northwest wind at 35 miles an hour. Partly cloudy sky. It's 48 this morning. Things to know before you go. The Cook Plant Weather Buoy has returned to service. South Haven's buoy already back online. State Representatives Pauline Wenzel and Joey Andrews being recognized as part of the first ever Nuclear State Champions class for supporting nuclear energy. Michigan lawmakers still trying to hammer out a state budget deal with House and Senate plans reportedly about $12 billion apart. Tensions with Iran heating up again after the president said the latest ceasefire effort is on life support, while Iranian leaders warn their military is ready to respond to any attack. Baseball, Tigers and Cubs both lost, Sox won. NBA playoffs, San Antonio is up 3-2 over Minnesota after a win Tuesday night. Pistons and Cavaliers meet again tonight. That series is tied at 2 apiece. Buffalo and Las Vegas both got wins in the NHL playoffs. Dave Wolf will recap that action and have the scores, including some area high school games, with news. Fox 17 forecast from Chief Meteorologist Kevin Craig. Cloudy, breezy, and cool today. High at 55. Gusty northwest winds, partly cloudy right now. It's 48. We'll look ahead with Kevin Craig next.
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7: Kind of a dull, gray, gloomy day. We look for cloudy skies, breezy, cold, kind of blustery. Highs only in the low to mid-50s with a stiff northwest wind at about 12 to 24 miles per hour. Tonight, decreasing cloud cover will become mostly clear overnight, and the winds will diminish. We'll drop the lows around 40 degrees. Thursday, high pressure builds in. That means sunny, pleasant conditions, a little bit warmer too. Highs in the lower 60s with a northwest to turning westerly wind at about 5 to 10 miles per hour. That warming trend continues. We see partly sunny to mostly cloudy skies. A chance of showers early on Friday, but some of us will not see that. Highs around 70, and we'll be pushing near 80 degrees for the weekend. In the Fox 17 Weather Center, I'm Chief Meteorologist Kevin Craig.
0: Partly cloudy, 48, but that brisk wind makes it feel like 40. Let's go way back when.
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0: 1637, Cardinal Richelieu of France invented the table knife. Until then, people used daggers to cut their meat. Cardinal Richelieu had the points rounded off all the knives at his table. 1935, Werewolf of London was released. It was the first werewolf film by a major Hollywood studio. And just in case you care, there have been over 300 werewolf movies made in history. 1983, Dick Cavett dropped his pants to show his running shorts on The Tonight Show. Johnny Carson replied, "If you do things like this, no wonder your show is going off PBS." And music history, 1989, Bon Jovi was at number one on this date with "I'll Be There for You." Way back when, Cozy Classic Hits 103.7.

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1: I'm Dave Wolf. The weather buoy, sponsored by the Cook Nuclear Power Plant, is back in Lake Michigan for the boating season. Cook Plant spokesperson Bill Downey said the buoy, located about a half mile offshore from the plant, provides live readings on lake conditions.
2: Oh, all kinds of things. It's wind direction, wind speed, gusts, wave height. You can get into the technical data like mean wave direction and atmospheric pressure and that type of stuff. And it updates all of this information approximately every 10 minutes or so.
1: Downey said the buoy records wave height, wind speed, water temperature, and other conditions, updating regularly throughout the day. The buoy is deployed each spring and remains active throughout the boating season as a public safety resource for boaters. The South Haven Police Department is reminding residents and visitors about local fireworks rules ahead of the summer season. Chief Adam DeWar said South Haven generally follows state guidelines, allowing fireworks for the day before and the day of major holidays. For Memorial Day, fireworks will be allowed from 11 a.m. until 11:45 p.m.
3: Memorial Day falls on May 25, so the Saturday and Sunday before Memorial Day, fireworks are allowed. So May 23 and 24, they're allowed to be shot from private property from 11 a.m. to 11:45 p.m.
1: DeBoer said the same hours will apply for Juneteenth, while Independence Day rules allow for fireworks daily from June 29th through July 4th. Fireworks are only permitted on private property and are prohibited on beaches, streets, parks, and at vacation rentals. He said repeated violations can result in fines.
3: My guys will run a lot of calls that they're lighting them off at the beach, which is definitely not allowed. And then any of the misuses, if they violate any of those days or those times or the places where they can light them off, it's a civil fine of $1,000 per incident.
1: DeBoer said officers will typically begin with a verbal warning because many people are unaware of the rules. State Representatives Pauline Wentzel and Joey Andrews have been named to an inaugural class of nuclear state champions, a recognition from Nuclear Matters honoring state leaders advancing nuclear energy policy. Both lawmakers have supported efforts to restart the Pilots Lake nuclear power plant in Van Buren County. They joined Governor Whitmer and Michigan Public Service Commission member Catherine Pederick as the only Michigan officials recognized. Wenzel, who chairs the Michigan House Energy Committee, said Michigan is helping lead what she called a great American nuclear renaissance. Andrews called the recognition a tremendous honor. And Michigan lawmakers continue working on a state budget compromise with roughly a $12 billion gap between House and Senate proposals. The Senate budget totals $88.1 billion, while the House proposal stands at $75.8 billion. Republican House Speaker Matt Hall said Republicans are focused on balancing the budget while funding priorities like roads, schools, and local governments.
4: Governor Whitmer and I made a deal last year to fund all schools. And this year, when you look at Governor Whitmer's budget, she proposes taking away the free breakfast and lunch for the private schools. And so we're working to restore that to make it universal.
1: The House passed its budget earlier than any point in the last 15 years, giving lawmakers additional time ahead of the July 1st target deadline. In sports, in case you were wondering how the Tigers got from Kansas City to New York last night, they apparently took the struggle bus, as the Tigers continued to slump with a 10-2 loss to the Mets last night. Rookie A.J. Ewing stole the spotlight in his Major League debut for the Mets, driving in two runs with an RBI triple, while Freddy Peralta kept Detroit quiet over six innings. The Tigers were also hurt by sloppy defense in the loss. The Tigers try to bounce back tonight at 7:10. The pregame show starts things off at 6:45 on News Talk Sports 94.9 WSJM. The Cubs dropped a 5-2 decision to Atlanta as the Braves combined on a one-hitter in the opener of the series. Austin Riley and Mike Yastrzemski both homered for Atlanta. The White Sox edged Kansas City 6-5 thanks to Derek Hill's tie-breaking pitch home run in the 8th inning as the White Sox have won their third straight. Off the field, Major League Baseball owners and players officially opened negotiations on a new collective bargaining agreement yesterday. The current labor deal expires on December 1st, and early reports say owners are expected to push for a salary cap system, something the players' union has strongly opposed for years. No official proposals were exchanged during the open meeting. In the NBA playoffs, San Antonio rolled past Minnesota 126-97 to take a 3-2 series lead. Victor Wembanyama bounced back from his recent ejection with 27 points and 17 rebounds. Tonight, the Detroit Pistons host the Cleveland Cavaliers in Game 5 of that second-round series, with things tied at 2 games apiece. Tip-off is at 8 o'clock at Little Caesars Arena. In the NHL Stanley Cup playoffs, Buffalo beat Montreal 3-2 to even that series at 2 games apiece. Vegas edged Anaheim 3-2 in overtime, buying 2 goals from Pavel Dorofeyev. Vegas now leads that series 3 games to 2. Tonight, it's Minnesota at Colorado and Denver. The Avalanche lead the series 3 games to 1. WNBA coming up tonight, the Chicago Sky visit Golden State, while Indiana travels to Los Angeles to take on the Sparks. High school sports yesterday, St. Joe split a baseball doubleheader with Loy Norks, winning game one 6-4 before dropping the second game 7-4. Lakeshore also split with Kalamazoo Central. In softball, Lakeshore bounced back from game one loss to crush Kalamazoo Central 17-2 in game number two. South Haven picked up a 1-0 girls soccer win over Allegan, while Berrien Springs edged Bangor 1-0. The rest of the scores from last night and the schedules for today's games are on this station's website. In the Cozy Newsroom, I'm Dave Wolf.
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6: weather. Kind of a dull gray, gloomy day. We look for cloudy skies, breezy, cold, kind of blustery. Highs only in the low to mid 50s with a stiff northwest wind at about 12 to 24 miles per hour. Tonight, decreasing cloud cover will become mostly clear overnight and the winds will diminish. We'll drop to lows around 40 degrees. Thursday, high pressure builds in. That means sunny, pleasant conditions, a little bit warmer too. Highs in the lower 60s with a northwest to turning westerly wind at about 5 to 10 miles per hour. That warming trend continues. We see partly sunny to mostly cloudy skies. A chance of showers early on Friday, but some of us will not see that. Highs around 70, and we'll be pushing near 80 degrees for the weekend. In the Fox 17 Weather Center, I'm Chief Meteorologist Kevin Craig.
7: Gusty north wind to 21 miles an hour makes it feel like 41. Actually, overcast now at 46.
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7: Carol Hall and John Oates originally didn't write Maneater about a woman at all. The song actually started as a commentary about greed in New York City in the early 80s. But once the groove kicked in, listeners heard it differently. Released in 1982, it became the duo's biggest hit, spending 4 weeks at number one. And that signature hook? Hall says the song was inspired partly by the sound of The Supremes. One of the biggest songs of the MTV era started with a totally different meaning.
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0: 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Locally, happy birthday Michael Ross, Nancy Hood, Ben Sparks, Kobe Hensley, Josh Grabovac, and Adam and Alex Overheiser, Kelsey Steers, and Courtney Scoville, all brothers and sisters. Happy birthday. Happy anniversary if it's yours today, May 13th. Kobe Hensley, we're going to package up the prizes from Maria's Taste of Italy, the flower basket and cookies on call for you. Just reach out to me, Kobe, Paul at WCSY.com or 637-6397. Blustery day today, Kevin says. Cloudy, breezy, and cool. 48 right now. We'll check in with him next.
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10: Kind of a dull gray gloomy day. We look for cloudy skies, breezy, cold, kind of blustery. Highs only in the low to mid 50s with a stiff northwest wind at about 12 to 24 miles per hour. Tonight, decreasing cloud cover will become mostly clear overnight and the winds will diminish. We'll drop the lows around 40 degrees. Thursday, high pressure builds in. That means sunny, pleasant conditions, a little bit warmer too. Highs in the lower 60s with a northwest to turning westerly wind at about 5 to 10 miles per hour. That warming trend continues. We see partly sunny to mostly cloudy skies. A chance of showers early on Friday, but some of us will not see that. Highs around 70, and we'll be pushing near 80 degrees for the weekend. In the Fox 17 Weather Center, I'm Chief Meteorologist Kevin Craig.
0: 756, overcast, 46, feels like 40. Hope you didn't plan to gas up last night and forgot about it. You might be sorry. Back up to $4.99 this morning.

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1: ABC News, I'm Chuck Sievertson. The president looking to talk a lot of trade during his summit with China's Xi Jinping. ABC's Selena Wang in Beijing.
2: The economy is, of course, going to be at the top of the agenda. And what I've told from experts is that Beijing wants a longer tariff truce. They want fewer restrictions on advanced technology exports, easier access to U.S. investments, while President Trump, you know, he wants to walk away with some tangible wins. He wants China to ink some trade deals, to buy American planes, agriculture, and energy. I'm also told that artificial intelligence discussions will be on the docket. So there is a lot of thorny issues to get to.
1: Before leaving the White House, the president said,
3: "We have a lot of things to discuss. I wouldn't say Iran is one of them, to be honest with you, because we have Iran very much under control."
1: With inflation running at 3.8%, we get another look at the economy this morning with the release of the Producer Price Index. This is ABC News.
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9: I'm Dave Wolf. The weather buoy sponsored by the Cook Nuclear Power Plant is back in Lake Michigan for the boating season. Cook Plant spokesperson Bill Donnie said the buoy, located about a half mile offshore from the plant, provides live readings on lake conditions.
10: Oh, all kinds of things. Wind direction, wind speed, gusts, wave height. You can get into the technical data like mean wave direction and atmospheric pressure and that type of stuff. And it updates all of this information approximately every 10 minutes or so.
9: Downey said the buoy records wave height, wind speed, water temperature, and other conditions, updating regularly throughout the day. The buoy is deployed each spring and remains active throughout the boating season as a public safety resource for boaters. The South Haven Police Department is reminding residents and visitors about local fireworks rules ahead of the summer season. Chief Adam DeWar said South Haven generally follows state guidelines, allowing fireworks for the day before and the day of major holidays. For Memorial Day, fireworks will be allowed from 11 a.m. until 11:45 p.m.
11: Memorial Day falls on May 25, so the Saturday and Sunday before Memorial Day, fireworks are allowed. So May 23 and 24, they're allowed to be shot from private property from 11 a.m. to 11:45 p.m.
9: DeBoer said the same hours will apply for Juneteenth, while Independence Day rules allow for fireworks daily from June 29th through July 4th. Fireworks are only permitted on private property and are prohibited on beaches, streets, parks, and at vacation rentals. He said repeated violations can result in fines.
11: My guys will run a lot of calls that they're lighting them off at the beach, which is definitely not allowed. And then any of the misuses, if they violate any of those days or those times or the places where they can light them off, it's a civil fine of $1,000 per incident.
9: DeBoer said officers will typically begin with a verbal warning because many people are unaware of the rules. State Representatives Pauline Wentzel and Joey Andrews have been named to an inaugural class of nuclear state champions, a recognition from Nuclear Matters honoring state leaders advancing nuclear energy policy. Both lawmakers have supported efforts to restart the Pilots Lake nuclear power plant in Van Buren County. They joined Governor Whitmer and Michigan Public Service Commission member Catherine Pederick as the only Michigan officials recognized. Wenzel, who chairs the Michigan House Energy Committee, said Michigan is helping lead what she called a great American nuclear renaissance. Andrews called the recognition a tremendous honor. And Michigan lawmakers continue working on a state budget compromise with roughly a $12 billion gap between House and Senate proposals. The Senate budget totals $88.1 billion, while the House proposal stands at $75.8 billion. Republican House Speaker Matt Hall said Republicans are focused on balancing the budget while funding priorities like roads, schools, and local governments.
12: Governor Whitmer and I made a deal last year to fund all schools. And this year, when you look at Governor Whitmer's budget, she proposes taking away the free breakfast and lunch for the private schools. And so we're working to restore that to make it universal.
9: The House passed its budget earlier than any point in the last 15 years, giving lawmakers additional time ahead of the July 1st target deadline. In sports, In case you were wondering how the Tigers got from Kansas City to New York last night, they apparently took the struggle bus, as the Tigers continued to slump with a 10-2 loss to the Mets last night. Rookie A.J. Ewing stole the spotlight in his Major League debut for the Mets, driving in two runs with an RBI triple, while Freddy Peralta kept Detroit quiet over six innings. The Tigers were also hurt by sloppy defense in the loss. The Tigers try to bounce back tonight at 7:10. The pregame show starts things off at 6:45 on News Talk Sports 94.9 WSJM. The Cubs dropped a 5-2 decision to Atlanta as the Braves combined on a one-hitter in the opener of the series. Austin Riley and Mike Yastrzemski both homered for Atlanta. The White Sox edged Kansas City 6-5 thanks to Derek Hill's tie-breaking pitch home run in the eighth inning as the White Sox have won their third straight. Off the field, Major League Baseball owners and players officially opened negotiations on a new collective bargaining agreement yesterday. The current labor deal expires on December 1st, and early reports say owners are expected to push for a salary cap system, something the players' union has strongly opposed for years. No official proposals were exchanged during the open meeting. In the NBA playoffs, San Antonio rolled past Minnesota 126-97 to take a 3-2 series lead. Victor Wembanyama bounced back from his recent ejection with 27 points and 17 rebounds. Tonight, the Detroit Pistons host the Cleveland Cavaliers in Game 5 of that second-round series, with things tied at 2 games apiece. Tip-off is at 8 o'clock at Little Caesars Arena. In the NHL Stanley Cup playoffs, Buffalo beat Montreal 3-2 to even that series at 2 games apiece. Vegas edged Anaheim 3-2 in overtime by 2 goals from Pavel Dorofeyev. Vegas now leads that series 3 games to 2. Tonight, it's Minnesota at Colorado and Denver. The Avalanche lead the series 3 games to 1. WNBA coming up tonight. The Chicago Sky visit Golden State, while Indiana travels to Los Angeles to take on the Sparks. High school sports yesterday, St. Joe split a baseball doubleheader with Loy Norks, winning game 1 6-4 before dropping the second game 7-4. Lakeshore also split with Kalamazoo Central. In softball, Lakeshore bounced back from game 1 loss to crush Kalamazoo Central 17-2 in game number 2. South Haven picked up a 1-0 girls soccer win over Allegan, while Berrien Springs edged Bangor 1-0. The rest of the scores from last night and the schedules for today's games are on this station's website. In the Cozy Newsroom, I'm Dave Wolf.
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15: Southwest Michigan weather.
16: Kind of a dull gray, gloomy day. We look for cloudy skies, breezy, cold, kind of blustery. Highs only in the low to mid-50s with a stiff northwest wind at about 12 to 24 miles per hour. Tonight, decreasing cloud cover will become mostly clear overnight, and the winds will diminish. We'll drop the lows around 40 degrees. Thursday, high pressure builds in. That means sunny, pleasant conditions, a little bit warmer too. Highs in the lower 60s with a northwest to turning westerly wind at about 5 to 10 miles per hour. That warming trend continues. We see partly sunny to mostly cloudy skies. A chance of showers early on Friday, but some of us will not see that. Highs around 70, and we'll be pushing near 80 degrees for the weekend. In the Fox 17 Weather Center, I'm Chief Meteorologist Kevin Craig.

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6: Southwest Michigan weather.
7: Kind of a dull, gray, gloomy day. We look for cloudy skies, breezy, cold, kind of blustery. Highs only in the low to mid-50s with a stiff northwest wind at about 12 to 24 miles per hour. Tonight, decreasing cloud cover will become mostly clear overnight, and the winds will diminish. We'll drop to lows around 40 degrees. Thursday, high pressure builds in. That means sunny, pleasant conditions, a little bit warmer too. Highs in the lower 60s with a northwest to turning westerly wind at about 5 to 10 miles per hour. That warming trend continues. We see partly sunny to mostly cloudy skies. A chance of showers early on Friday, but some of us will not see that. Highs around 70, and we'll be pushing near 80 degrees for the weekend. In the Fox 17 Weather Center, I'm Chief Meteorologist Kevin Craig.
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9: This is the CBS Entertainment Report. Madonna is heading back to New York, not to the stage, but to the screen. Her upcoming album, Confessions 2, set to drop July 3rd, and there will be a visual companion piece to go along with it. That'll have its premiere at the Big Tribeca Festival in June here in Manhattan. It'll be 10 minutes long. It'll mash up the first six songs on the new album, including her duet with Sabrina Carpenter, Bring Your Love. It's being described as an immersive cinematic experience. Jimmy Fallon will host the Q&A with Madonna after its debut at the legendary Beacon Theater. For CBS Entertainment, I'm Matt Wolf.
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4: I'm Dave Wolf. The weather buoy, sponsored by the Cook Nuclear Power Plant, is back in Lake Michigan for the boating season. Cook Plant spokesperson Bill Downey said the buoy, located about a half mile offshore from the plant, provides live readings on lake conditions.
5: Oh, all kinds of things. It's wind direction, wind speed, gusts, wave height. You can get into the technical data like mean wave direction and atmospheric pressure and that type of stuff. And it updates all of this information approximately every 10 minutes or so.
4: Downey said the buoy records wave height, wind speed, water temperature, and other conditions, updating regularly throughout the day. The buoy is deployed each spring and remains active throughout the boating season as a public safety resource for boaters. The South Haven Police Department is reminding residents and visitors about local fireworks rules ahead of the summer season. Chief Adam DeWar said South Haven generally follows state guidelines, allowing fireworks for the day before and the day of major holidays. For Memorial Day, fireworks will be allowed from 11 a.m. until 11:45 p.m.
6: Memorial Day falls on May 25, so the Saturday and Sunday before Memorial Day, fireworks are allowed. So May 23 and 24, they're allowed to be shot from private property from 11 a.m. to 11:45 p.m.
4: DeBoer said the same hours will apply for Juneteenth, while Independence Day rules allow for fireworks daily from June 29th through July 4th. Fireworks are only permitted on private property and are prohibited on beaches, streets, parks, and at vacation rentals. He said repeated violations can result in fines.
6: My guys will run a lot of calls that they're lighting them off at the beach, which is definitely not allowed. And then any of the misuses, if they violate any of those days or those times or the places where they can light them off, it's a civil fine of $1,000 per incident.
4: DeBoer said officers will typically begin with a verbal warning because many people are unaware of the rules. State Representatives Pauline Wentzel and Joey Andrews have been named to an inaugural class of nuclear state champions, a recognition from Nuclear Matters honoring state leaders advancing nuclear energy policy. Both lawmakers have supported efforts to restart the Pilot Lake nuclear power plant in Van Buren County. They joined Governor Whitmer and Michigan Public Service Commission member Catherine Pederick as the only Michigan officials recognized. Wenzel, who chairs the Michigan House Energy Committee, said Michigan is helping lead what she called a great American nuclear renaissance. Andrews called the recognition a tremendous honor. And Michigan lawmakers continue working on a state budget compromise with roughly a $12 billion gap between House and Senate proposals. The Senate budget totals $88.1 billion, while the House proposal stands at $75.8 billion. Republican House Speaker Matt Hall said Republicans are focused on balancing the budget while funding priorities like roads, schools, and local governments.
7: Governor Whitmer and I made a deal last year to fund all schools. And this year, when you look at Governor Whitmer's budget, she proposes taking away the free breakfast and lunch for the private schools. And so we're working to restore that to make it universal.
4: The House passed its budget earlier than any point in the last 15 years, giving lawmakers additional time ahead of the July 1st target deadline. In sports, in case you were wondering how the Tigers got from Kansas City to New York last night, they apparently took the struggle bus, as the Tigers continued to slump with a 10-2 loss to the Mets last night. Rookie A.J. Ewing stole the spotlight in his Major League debut for the Mets, driving in 2 runs with an RBI triple, while Freddy Peralta kept Detroit quiet over 6 innings. The Tigers were also hurt by sloppy defense in the loss. The Tigers try to bounce back tonight at 7:10. The pregame show starts things off at 6:45 on News Talk Sports 94.9 WSJM. The Cubs dropped a 5-2 decision to Atlanta as the Braves combined on a one-hitter in the opener of the series. Austin Riley and Mike Yastrzemski both homered for Atlanta. The White Sox edged Kansas City 6-5 thanks to Derek Hill's tie-breaking pitch home run in the 8th inning as the White Sox have won their 3rd straight. Off the field, Major League Baseball owners and players officially opened negotiations on a new collective bargaining agreement yesterday. The current labor deal expires on December 1st, and early reports say owners are expected to push for a salary cap system, something the players' union has strongly opposed for years. No official proposals were exchanged during the open meeting. In the NBA playoffs, San Antonio rolled past Minnesota 126-97 to take a 3-2 series lead. Victor Wembanyama bounced back from his recent ejection with 27 points and 17 rebounds. Tonight, the Detroit Pistons host the Cleveland Cavaliers in Game 5 of that second-round series, with things tied at 2 games apiece. Tip-off is at 8 o'clock at Little Caesars Arena. In the NHL Stanley Cup playoffs, Buffalo beat Montreal 3-2 to even that series at 2 games apiece. Vegas edged Anaheim 3-2 in overtime, behind 2 goals from Pavel Dorofeyev. Vegas now leads that series 3 games to 2. Tonight, it's Minnesota at Colorado and Denver. The Avalanche lead the series 3 games to 1. WNBA coming up tonight. The Chicago Sky visit Golden State, while Indiana travels to Los Angeles to take on the Sparks. High school sports yesterday, St. Joe split a baseball doubleheader with Loy Norks, winning game 1 6-4 before dropping the second game 7-4. Lakeshore also split with Kalamazoo Central. In softball, Lakeshore bounced back from game 1 loss to crush Kalamazoo Central 17-2 in game number 2. South Haven picked up a 1-0 girls soccer win over Allegan, while Berrien Springs edged Bangor 1-0. The rest of the scores from last night and the schedules for today's games are on this station's website. In the Cozy Newsroom, I'm Dave Wolf.
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10: weather. Kind of a dull gray, gloomy day. We look for cloudy skies, breezy, cold, kind of blustery. Highs only in the low to mid-50s with a stiff northwest wind at about 12 to 24 miles per hour. Tonight, decreasing cloud cover will become mostly clear overnight, and the winds will diminish. We'll drop the lows around 40 degrees. Thursday, high pressure builds in. That means sunny, pleasant conditions, a little bit warmer too. Highs in the lower 60s with a northwest to turning westerly wind at about 5 to 10 miles per hour. That warming trend continues. We see partly sunny to mostly cloudy skies. A chance of showers early on Friday, but some of us will not see that. Highs around 70, and we'll be pushing near 80 degrees for the weekend. In the Fox 17 Weather Center, I'm Chief Meteorologist Kevin Craig. Classic.

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0: Paul Ann Decker with That's Just Good News. Back in the 1950s, Joan Alexander was studying at the University of Maine with hopes of becoming a teacher. But when she became pregnant, she left school without finishing her degree. She poured her heart into raising her four daughters, while her husband, a member of the U.S. Coast Guard, was often away at sea. Over the years, she was active in her community, volunteering at her local church, school, and library. And through it all, the dream of finishing school remained. Recently, Joan's daughter, Tracy, started working with the University of Maine to learn exactly what her mom would have to do to get that degree. Amazingly, a dean at the university discovered that Joan's work with preschoolers in the 1980s could be considered student teaching. And just like that, Joan became a college graduate at the age of 88. With all degree requirements now satisfied, the University of Maine officially awarded Joan her Bachelor of Science in Education. She became one of the university's oldest graduates in its 160-year history. "I didn't realize that it would mean so much to me," Joan said, "but I now feel that a hole in my heart has been healed." Now living in New Hampshire with one of her daughters, Joan hopes that her story inspires others to keep going, no matter how long it may take. "Find something you're interested in," she said, "and pursue it." And that's just good news. Have some good news to share? Email me, paul@wcsy.com. 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
1: ABC News, I'm Chuck Sievertson. Hundreds of Chinese children greeting President Trump as he stepped off Air Force One in Beijing ahead of his summit with Chinese leader Xi. ABC News Chief White House Correspondent Mary Bruce is there.
2: This is not the visit the president had initially planned. He had hoped to arrive in China victorious over Iran, with momentum to seal deals on trade and technology. Instead, the standstill in the war taking center stage. Trump insists he doesn't need Chinese President Xi's help to end the conflict, but says they will discuss it.
1: More than 100 Russian drones hitting targets in Ukraine, hours after officials say another Russian attack killed at least 8 civilians. Utah mom Corey Richens will be sentenced today for the murder of her husband. She was convicted of poisoning him with fentanyl after his death, and before she was charged, Richens wrote a children's book on grief. This is ABC News.
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4: I'm Ken Lundberg. A proposed 200-unit apartment development in Lincoln Township is on hold as developers and township officials continue working through issues tied to tax incentives. Great Lakes Capital says the Red Arrow Bluffs project remains paused after township officials delayed action on a proposed tax increment financing plan over concerns about lost public safety revenue. St. Joseph City Commissioners have approved this year's sidewalk replacement program, focusing on areas east of Main Street and north of Harrison Avenue. The city awarded a more than $250,000 contract to Ann Land Corporation and will explore bringing future sidewalk work in-house. And the South Haven Police Department is reminding residents about fireworks rules ahead of the summer season. Fireworks will be allowed during limited hours around major holidays, including Memorial Day, Juneteenth, and Independence Day. In the WSJM newsroom, I'm Ken Lundberg.
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5: Despite tight budgets, we're impulse buying more than ever. A stranger in the basement. And how far would you drive for cheaper gas? I'm Paul Ann Decker. That's what I'm buzzing about today, this Wednesday, May 13th. The Daily Buzz is next.
0: 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It's not just a name. It's what you get. Moore.
6: Pharmacist Ryan Moore.
7: Mr. Thomas called recently and said he was frustrated with his current medication situation. He's on a very expensive and very important medication that thins his blood to prevent a heart attack or stroke. It was Saturday. He was out of medication, out of refills, and he was trying to go out of town for the weekend. We asked him to call his doctor's office to see if someone on call could send a new prescription in for him. Later in the afternoon, Mr. Thomas called back. His doctor's office had not contacted us, and he was starting to get really worried. Our staff went above and beyond to make sure Mr. Thomas was taken care of. That's who we are and what we do. When Mr. Thomas came through the drive-thru, his comment to us was, "More businesses should be like yours. You took the time to understand my problem and made sure I got taken care of. Thank you." 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Moore Family Pharmacy. It's not just our name. It's what you should expect. Moore.
5: Moore Family Pharmacy in Allegan, Hamilton, and South Haven. It's not just a name. It's what you get. Moore. Paul Ann Decker and the midweek edition of the Daily Buzz. So how is it that most of us are broke, but we're doing more impulse buying than ever? It's got a lot to do with cheap fashion and Amazon. Even though more than half of Americans have tightened their budgets this year, a new survey finds that 81% of us have bought something without thinking about it. Americans have splurged on an average of 7 impulse buys so far this year, each one costing an average of $50. Online shopping and fancy drinks seem to be our biggest weaknesses. A retired couple near Little Rock, Arkansas, thought they were losing it. They bring home donuts, but didn't remember eating them. There were candy wrappers everywhere. They'd come home to find furniture moved slightly. Finally, they decided to check the whole house, and that's when they discovered a visitor.
8: Some guy had broken in and been living in their basement the entire time. Police got him out, but not before thoroughly creeping out the couple, who has now installed new locks and a barbed wire fence, just in case. Hey, how many guys named Michael do you know? The Social Security Administration is betting you know a lot. According to the latest census data, Michael, or Mike, is now America's most popular name. There are about 3.5 million of them, or about 1 in 100. John, the second most popular. James, the third. It used to be number one in the 90s. Robert and David are up there, too. Apparently, there's less variety in baby boy names. Mary is the most popular female name. We'll turn the page in 60 seconds. The Daily Buzz.
9: 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The City is excited to announce the rollout of two new programs available to income-qualified residents: the City's Community Development Block Grant Home Rehabilitation Program and Franklin Energy's Energy Waste Reduction Program. The City will be holding an informational session detailing the specifics of these programs as well as how to apply on Wednesday, May 20th at 5:30 p.m. The meeting will be held in Council Chambers at City Hall. In 2025, the City was awarded $400,000 in CDBG funding for critical home rehabilitation. This program is restricted to income-qualified households in the City of South Haven and is intended to help homeowners make critical repairs to their home. 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The City's Energy Waste Reduction Energy Smart Program launched in February. Franklin Energy is the City's third-party partner running the program. 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Please attend May 20th to learn more. 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
8: Daily Buzz Part 2, how far would you drive just for cheaper gas? Doesn't seem to make a ton of sense, but now that the national average for regular is top $4.50 a gallon, a lot of drivers are crossing state lines just to save a few bucks. Like drivers in California who are commuting almost an hour to the next state just to avoid paying $1 a gallon on state gas tax and emission fees. Same for drivers in Illinois and New York. We'll have to see what happens to prices if the president drops the gas tax, as he says he's going to. It's spring, which means we're all dealing with unwanted insect guests trying to barge their way into our homes and businesses, and everyone's struggling with it, even the most sterile of places. A hospital in Canada has announced that they're temporarily suspending surgeries due to an ant problem. Yes. Seriously, according to a report, ants have been spotted everywhere throughout the hospital, and no one can figure out where they're coming from. Hospital officials say there's no infestation, but they're working with exterminators. Hospital says they need to deal with the ant problem before it gets worse, which means taking some precautions like deferring surgical procedures until they can ensure a proper, sterile environment. They're just ants. So there's no serious safety risk to staff and patients. But they can't have ants showing up during knee surgery, giving the patients literal ants in their pants. Yay. Knucklehead news out of New Mexico, where a couple of brazen dudes wearing hard hats took 100 feet of high-end steel fencing from a business in New Mexico in broad daylight. Took them an hour and a half to cut it up and haul it away. Neighbors watched the whole thing. But these guys were so good that they had them convinced they were part of a construction crew. Even though the fence cost $10,000 to install, they think the thieves only got about $100 worth of scrap metal. Knuckleheads. How are you expected to keep things locked up safely in your backyard when thieves are now stealing your fence? The Daily Buzz. Yesterday's history, tomorrow a mystery, today a gift. That's why it's called the present. I'm Paul Ann Decker. Let's buzz again tomorrow. Make it a great day.
0: 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It's what you get. Moore.
10: Southwest Michigan weather. High at 55 today. Under overcast skies.
11: Mainly clear skies. Tonight, lows dip down to about 44. Highs around 58. Tomorrow, sunny skies. Daytime highs approaching 72 Friday, with a chance for showers. 79, mainly sunny skies Saturday. A peek at the extended shows, 81 Sunday, 83 Monday, and 75 on Tuesday.

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1: ABC News, I'm Chuck Siebertson. Higher costs for food and energy sending prices at the wholesale level soaring. The producer price index showing prices running 6% higher compared to last year. President Trump has landed in Beijing for a summit with China's leader. On the agenda, trade, Taiwan, and almost certainly Iran. ABC News Chief White House Correspondent Mary Bruce says this comes amid reports, including in the New York Times, that Iran's military may be recovering.
2: The Times reports Iran has regained access to roughly 90% of its underground missile storage and launch facilities nationwide, which are now reportedly partially or fully operational. The White House this morning pushing back, insisting Iran was crushed militarily, their ballistic missiles are destroyed, and that their production facilities are dismantled. The president calling it virtual treason to suggest Iran's military is doing well.
1: ABC's Mary Bruce. This is ABC News.
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4: I'm Ken Lundberg. A proposed 200-unit apartment development in Lincoln Township is on hold as developers and township officials continue working through issues tied to tax incentives. Great Lakes Capital says the Red Arrow Bluffs project remains paused after township officials delayed action on a proposed tax increment financing plan over concerns about lost public safety revenue. St. Joseph City commissioners have approved this year's sidewalk replacement program, focusing on areas east of Main Street and north of Harrison Avenue. The city awarded a more than $250,000 contract to Ann Land Corporation and will explore bringing future sidewalk work in-house. And the South Haven Police Department is reminding residents about fireworks rules ahead of the summer season. Fireworks will be allowed during limited hours around major holidays, including Memorial Day, Juneteenth, and Independence Day. In the WSJM newsroom, I'm Ken Lundberg.
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6: Cloudy skies expected today with daytime highs approaching 56. Mainly clear skies. Tonight, lows dip down to about 44. Daytime highs approaching 59. Tomorrow, ample sunshine expected. Temperatures above average Friday and Saturday with highs from the low 70s to the upper 70s. Scattered showers possible both days. Taking a look at the extended forecast, 83 Sunday, 89 Monday, and 81 on Tuesday. Currently 45. I'm staff meteorologist Kara Foster. Classic.

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6: Severe weather warning. Heavy rains are approaching. 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Gary, how you doing out there?
7: 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Storm's rolling in, but these wheat fields are protected with Spherex fungicide, so not much to report on out here. 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
1: ABC News, I'm Chuck Sievertson. Breaking news, the murder conviction of Alex Murdaugh and the deaths of his wife and son in 2021 has been overturned by the South Carolina Supreme Court. The producer price index shows inflation at the wholesale level soared last month by 6% year over year, led by food and energy costs. More pressure on companies to pass that increase along to you. Wages not keeping up. Heather Long, chief economist at Navy Federal Credit Union.
2: That's why people are really feeling pinched and that they have to stretch every dollar because they are not making ends meet right now.
1: President Trump's arrived in Beijing for his summit with China's leader. The White House disputes a New York Times report on U.S. intelligence saying Iran still has access to a majority of its pre-war missile stockpile. 36 people in the U.S. after being on the cruise ship with a hantavirus outbreak are being monitored, all reported stable. This is ABC News.
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4: I'm Ken Lundberg. A proposed 200-unit apartment development in Lincoln Township is on hold as developers and township officials continue working through issues tied to tax incentives. Great Lakes Capital says the Red Arrow Bluffs project remains paused after township officials delayed action on a proposed tax increment financing plan over concerns about lost public safety revenue. St. Joseph City Commissioners have approved this year's sidewalk replacement program, focusing on areas east of Main Street and north of Harrison Avenue. The city awarded a more than $250,000 contract to Ann Land Corporation and will explore bringing future sidewalk work in-house. And the South Haven Police Department is reminding residents about fireworks rules ahead of the summer season. Fireworks will be allowed during limited hours around major holidays, including Memorial Day, Juneteenth, and Independence Day. In the WSJM newsroom, I'm Ken Lundberg.
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6: Mainly cloudy skies expected this afternoon with daytime highs approaching 56. Mainly clear tonight, lows dip down to about 44. Bright sunshine expected tomorrow, high temperatures reach up to 59. 73 Friday with a slight chance for showers. 80 Saturday, showers continue. Taking a look at the extended forecast, 81 Sunday, 87 Monday, and 76 on Tuesday. Right now, it's 45 degrees. I'm staff meteorologist Kara Foster. Classic.

This is a required monthly test of the Southwestern Michigan Emergency Alert System, originating from the Berrien County Emergency Operations Center. If this had been an actual emergency that affects your safety, official instructions would be included in this message. This concludes this test.

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1: ABC News, I'm Chuck Severton. The murder conviction of Alex Murdaugh, the deaths of his wife and son in 2021, has been overturned by the South Carolina Supreme Court. It cited jury tampering by Rebecca Hill, the court clerk. Murdaugh was convicted in 2023. At his sentencing, in which he got life in prison, he made this statement.
2: I'm innocent. I would never hurt my wife, Maggie, and I would never hurt my son, Pawpaw.
1: Murdaugh was also convicted of financial crimes that will keep him behind bars for life. The Utah mom, Corey Richens, will be sentenced today for the murder of her husband, convicted of poisoning him with fentanyl. After his death and before she was charged, Richens wrote a children's book on dealing with grief. Inflation at the wholesale level surged last month by 6% year over year, says the Producer Price Index, led by food and energy costs. President Trump's arrived in Beijing for his summit with China's leader. This is ABC News.
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8: I'm Ken Lundberg. The Berrien County Health Department is reminding residents to take precautions against ticks. As activity continues to increase across Michigan, Environmental Health Supervisor Brian Murphy said the state has seen a growing concern about Lyme disease linked to deer ticks.
9: There's going to be more of it, you know, with the increased, you know, amount of precipitation we're seeing, or we're seeing warmer temperatures early in the season. So with that, there's going to be a growing number of ticks and more chance of course, that Lyme disease.
8: Murphy said Lyme disease can cause fever, fatigue, headaches, muscle aches, swollen lymph nodes, and a circular rash. Left untreated, it becomes serious. He recommended avoiding areas where ticks are common and taking precautions when outdoors.
9: It's important to stick to those trails. You know, when you're outdoors, you know, you avoid those wooded areas, the long grass, the heavy brush areas.
8: Murphy said people should wear long sleeves and pants, use insect repellent containing DEET, and check themselves and pets for ticks after spending time outdoors. Michigan's Lyme disease risk map identifies Berrien County as an area with known Lyme disease risk. The weather buoy, sponsored by the Cook Nuclear Power Plant, is back in Lake Michigan for the boating season. Cook plant spokesperson Bill Downey said the buoy, located about a half mile offshore from the plant, provides live readings on lake conditions.
10: Oh, all kinds of things. It's wind direction, wind speed, gusts, you know, wave height. You can get into the technical data like mean wave direction and atmospheric pressure and that type of stuff. And it updates all of this information approximately every 10 minutes or so.
8: Downey said the buoy records wave height, wind speed, water temperature, and other conditions, updating regularly throughout the day.
10: Outside of the plant, we do have some folks that go out on the lake on the weekends and go fishing and that kind of stuff, and they love it. You know, they're very grateful that it's out there because they use that information quite frequently before they decide to head out on the water.
8: The buoy is deployed each spring and remains active through the boating season as a public safety resource for boaters. The South Haven Police Department is reminding residents and visitors about local fireworks rules ahead of the summer season. Chief Adam DeBoer said South Haven generally follows state guidelines allowing fireworks the day before and the day of major holidays. For Memorial Day, fireworks will be allowed from 11 a.m. until 11:45 p.m.
11: So the Saturday and Sunday before Memorial Day, fireworks are allowed. So May 23 and 24, they're allowed to be shot from private property from 11 a.m. to 11:45 p.m.
8: DeBoer said the same hours will apply for Juneteenth, while Independence Day rules allow fireworks daily from June 29th through July 4th. Fireworks are only permitted on private property and are prohibited on beaches, streets, parks, and vacation rentals. In the WSJM newsroom, I'm Ken Lundberg.
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13: weather. Cloudy skies expected this afternoon with daytime highs approaching 52. Lows level off around 44. Tonight, mainly clear skies. Ample sunshine expected. Tomorrow, high temperatures reach up to 59. Temperatures a bit above average. Friday and Saturday, with highs from the low 70s to the upper 70s. Showers possible both days. A peek at the extended shows. 81 Sunday, 87 Monday, and 76 on Tuesday. Currently, it's 46 degrees. I'm staff meteorologist Kara Foster.
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14: Despite tight budgets, we're impulse buying more than ever. A stranger in the basement. And how far would you drive for cheaper gas? I'm Paul Ann Decker. That's what I'm buzzing about today, this Wednesday, May 13th. The Daily Buzz is next.
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14: Paul Ann Decker and the midweek edition of the Daily Buzz. So how is it that most of us are broke, but we're doing more impulse buying than ever? It's got a lot to do with cheap fashion and Amazon. Even though more than half of Americans have tightened their budgets this year, a new survey finds that 81% of us have bought something without thinking about it. Americans have splurged on an average of 7 impulse buys so far this year, each one costing an average of $50. Online shopping and fancy drinks seem to be our biggest weaknesses. A retired couple near Little Rock, Arkansas, thought they were losing it. They bring home donuts, but didn't remember eating them. There were candy wrappers everywhere. They'd come home to find furniture moved slightly. Finally, they decided to check the whole house, and that's when they discovered a visitor. Some guy had broken in and been living in their basement the entire time. Police got him out, but not before thoroughly creeping out the couple, who has now installed new locks and a barbed wire fence, just in case. Hey, how many guys named Michael do you know? The Social Security Administration is betting you know a lot. According to the

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2: Daily Buzz Part 2. How far would you drive just for cheaper gas? Doesn't seem to make a ton of sense, but now that the national average for regular is top $4.50 a gallon, a lot of drivers are crossing state lines just to save a few bucks. Like drivers in California who are commuting almost an hour to the next state just to avoid paying a dollar a gallon on state gas tax and emission fees. Same for drivers in Illinois and New York. We'll have to see what happens to prices if the president drops the gas tax, as he says he's going to. It's spring, which means we're all dealing with unwanted insect guests trying to barge their way into our homes and businesses, and everyone's struggling with it, even the most sterile of places. A hospital in Canada has announced that they're temporarily suspending surgeries due to an ant problem. Yes, seriously. According to a report, ants have been spotted everywhere throughout the hospital, and no one can figure out where they're coming from. Hospital officials say there's no infestation, but they're working with exterminators. Hospital says they need to deal with the ant problem before it gets worse, which means taking some precautions like deferring surgical procedures until they can ensure a proper, sterile environment. They're just ants, so there's no serious safety risk to staff and patients. But they can't have ants showing up during knee surgery, giving the patients literal ants in their pants. Yay. Knucklehead news out of New Mexico, where a couple of brazen dudes wearing hard hats took 100 feet of high-end steel fencing from a business in New Mexico in broad daylight. Took them an hour and a half to cut it up and haul it away. Neighbors watched the whole thing. But these guys were so good that they had them convinced they were part of a construction crew. Even though the fence cost 10 grand to install, they think the thieves only got about $100 worth of scrap metal. Knuckleheads. How are you expected to keep things locked up safely in your backyard when thieves are now stealing your fence? The Daily Buzz. Yesterday's history, tomorrow a mystery, today a gift. That's why it's called the present. I'm Paul Andecker. Let's buzz again tomorrow. Make it a great day.
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12: Nicole Heslip with Ag Headline News. I'm Brownfield. The USDA raised its old crop ending stocks estimates for corn while cutting the outlook for wheat and soybeans. In the first official new crop projections of the marketing year, the USDA is projecting tighter balance sheets for corn and wheat due to lower production, while soybean ending stocks next marketing year could be down due to better export demand. There's not a lot of optimism on this year's hard red winter wheat tour.
13: It's not a great picture. Very drought-stressed crop.
12: The USDA projects this year's winter wheat crop at slightly above a billion bushels, down 25% from last year. A Northwest Indiana dairy farm is using a first-of-its-kind technology to improve sustainability.
14: We've used that water to water the cows, feed the crops. We pull it out. It goes through the digester as manure. It comes back.
12: I'm Nicole Haslip with Brownfield.
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1: ABC News, I'm Michelle Franzen. The murder conviction of Alex Murdaugh and the deaths of his wife and son in 2001 overturned by South Carolina's Supreme Court. Citing jury tampering by Rebecca Hill, the court clerk, Murdaugh was convicted in 2023. At a sentencing in which he got life in prison, he made this statement.
2: I'm innocent. I would never hurt my wife, Maggie. And I would never hurt my son, Pawpaw.
1: Murdaugh was also convicted of financial crimes that will keep him behind bars for life. Inflation at the wholesale level surging last month by 6% year over year, says the latest producer price index, led by food and energy costs, more pressure on companies to pass those increases on to consumers. President Trump in Beijing for meetings with China's leader. Trade, Taiwan, and Iran expected to be on the agenda. The White House disputes the New York Times report about intelligence. Michelle Franzen, ABC News.
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4: A proposed 200-unit apartment complex in Lincoln Township is on hold as developers and township leaders continue to dispute a state tax incentive. Great Lakes Capital proposed Red Arrow Bluffs at 3822 Red Arrow Highway last year, but the project stalled after the township trustees tabled a tax increment financing plan back in January. The issue was concerns about lost public safety revenue. Several months later, the developers tell us that the issue still hasn't been resolved and the project is essentially paused. St. Joseph City Commissioners have approved the annual sidewalk replacement program for the year to ensure pedestrian walkways are kept in good repair. Commissioners were told Monday the project will run about $250,000. The city engineer wants to run a pilot program this summer to see if it would be more cost-effective to bring the repair program in-house. Commissioners authorized both the repairs and the pilot. And now back in Lake Michigan for the summer season is the Cook Nuclear Power Plant's weather buoy. It's stationed about a half mile offshore from the Cook plant and records weather data in Lake Michigan. The Cook plant says the information's useful to boaters.
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7: Cloudy skies expected this afternoon with daytime highs approaching 52. Lows level off around 44. Tonight, mainly clear skies. Ample sunshine expected. Tomorrow, high temperatures reach up to 59. Temperatures a bit above average Friday and Saturday with highs from the low 70s to the upper 70s. Showers possible both days. A peek at the extended shows, 81 Sunday, 87 Monday, and 76 on Tuesday. Currently, it's 46 degrees. I'm staff meteorologist Kara Foster.

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0: 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Nothing but smooth hits, sunny vibes, and Lake Michigan life. 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
1: ABC News, I'm Michelle Franzen. On the heels of a report showing inflation is at a three-year high, the producer price index out today showing wholesale prices in April surged up to 6% compared to this time last year. It signals Americans could be paying even more on everyday items and big-ticket items. ABC's Andrew Dimbert has more.
2: Wages are not outpacing inflation. So what that means is inflation is wiping out average wage gains. So say you're getting an average raise of around 3% at your job. At this rate of inflation, it's not really a raise at all. Making ends meet is getting more and more difficult so long as energy prices continue to stay high.
1: China leaders rolling out the red carpet for President Trump's arrival today in China, aimed at getting China to open up and buy more American goods. The South Carolina Supreme Court overturned the conviction of Alex Murdaugh. He was found guilty of murdering his wife and son back in 2021, finding the county clerk improperly influenced jurors. This is ABC News.
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4: A proposed 200-unit apartment complex in Lincoln Township is on hold as developers and township leaders continue to dispute a state tax incentive. Great Lakes Capital proposed Red Arrow Bluffs at 3822 Red Arrow Highway last year, but the project stalled after the township trustees tabled a tax increment financing plan back in January. The issue was concerns about lost public safety revenue. Several months later, the developers tell us that the issue still hasn't been resolved and the project is essentially paused. St. Joseph City Commissioners have approved the annual sidewalk replacement program for the year to ensure pedestrian walkways are kept in good repair. Commissioners were told Monday the project will run about $250,000. The city engineer wants to run a pilot program this summer to see if it would be more cost-effective to bring the repair program in-house. Commissioners authorized both the repairs and the pilot. And now back in Lake Michigan for the summer season is the Cook Nuclear Power Plant's weather buoy. It's stationed about a half mile offshore from the Cook plant and records weather data in Lake Michigan. The Cook plant says the information's useful to boaters.
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7: Cloudy skies with a few peaks of sun this afternoon, with daytime highs approaching 52. Lows around 44. Tonight, mainly clear. 59 tomorrow, clear skies. Temperatures above average Friday and Saturday, with highs from the low 70s to the upper 70s. Showers both days. Looking further out, 81 Sunday, 87 Monday, and 76 on Tuesday. 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

0: 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Good afternoon. It's Mark Hamlin. Hope you're doing well on this Wednesday. We've got lots of good stuff going on for you. It's going to warm up as we head toward the weekend. We'll talk about that. Plus some great tunes on the way. We'll shake it up with AC/DC, Aerosmith on the way, Queen's Under Pressure, and Supertramp with Give a Little Bit. 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

0: Cozy Classic Hits 103.7 with Mark Hamlin. And get ready for a big warm-up in the weather as we head toward the weekend, just in time for the South Haven Steelheaders big tournament. That gets underway this Friday, runs through Sunday. So if you see a lot of fishing boats around the harbor in South Haven this weekend, that's why. The weather, we're going to be around 80 degrees on Sunday. So a warm-up real fast will definitely affect the fishing. It's going to be interesting and a lot of fun downtown South Haven. Come on down and check out the festivities as the South Haven Steelheaders host the South Haven Pro-Am this weekend in downtown South Haven, presented by The Lodge. Coming up, another long set of great tunes. We'll hear the Eagles with Lion Eyes, Bruce Springsteen's Hungry Heart, Bryan Adams' Run to You, and Mrs. Robinson from Simon & Garfunkel. It's all coming up on Cozy Classic Hits 103.7.
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1: ABC News, I'm Michelle Franzen. President Trump, members of his cabinet, along with American CEOs arriving in Beijing today for a summit with China's leader. The ongoing war with Iran could overshadow efforts to open up trade. ABC's Selena Wang has more.
2: The Trump administration prior to this trip has made it clear that they want Beijing to use their leverage over Tehran to convince Iran to reopen the Strait of Hormuz. But what I'm hearing from experts is that China doesn't want to get drawn too deeply into this. They're happy to encourage an end to this war. They would prefer that it ends, but they don't want to get too involved because they really see this as America's problem to
1: Health
2: solve.
1: Officials are monitoring 3 dozen people across the U.S. exposed to the Andes strain of hantavirus. It includes cruise ship passengers taken to quarantine centers in Nebraska and Georgia. In Los Angeles, Eric Fleming, a licensed drug addiction counselor who delivered friend star Matthew Perry the doses of ketamine that killed him, sentenced today to 2 years in prison by a federal judge. This is ABC News.
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4: A proposed 200-unit apartment complex in Lincoln Township is on hold as developers and township leaders continue to dispute a state tax incentive. Great Lakes Capital proposed Red Arrow Bluffs at 3822 Red Arrow Highway last year, but the project stalled after the township trustees tabled a tax increment financing plan back in January. The issue was concerns about lost public safety revenue. Several months later, the developers tell us that the issue still hasn't been resolved and the project is essentially paused. St. Joseph City Commissioners have approved the annual sidewalk replacement program for the year to ensure pedestrian walkways are kept in good repair. Commissioners were told Monday the project will run about $250,000. The city engineer wants to run a pilot program this summer to see if it would be more cost-effective to bring the repair program in-house. Commissioners authorized both the repairs and the pilot. And now back in Lake Michigan for the summer season is the Cook Nuclear Power Plant's weather buoy. It's stationed about a half mile offshore from the Cook plant and records weather data in Lake Michigan. The Cook plant says the information's useful to boaters.
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5: Southwest Michigan weather.
6: Cloudy skies with a few peaks of sun this afternoon, with daytime highs approaching 52. Lows around 44. Tonight, mainly clear. 59 tomorrow, clear skies. Temperatures above average Friday and Saturday, with highs from the low 70s to the upper 70s. Showers both days. Looking further out, 81 Sunday, 87 Monday, and 76 on Tuesday. 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

0: 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Mrs. Robinson from Simon and Garfunkel, Elena Miles with Black Velvet, and Run to You from Bryan Adams. 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

0: 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We've got another long set of great tunes coming up. Aerosmith with Walk This Way, Dan Hartman, I Can Dream About You. We'll hear Cherry Bomb from John Mellencamp and the Steve Miller Band with the Joker. 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
3: ABC News, I'm Michelle Franz, and the Federal Reserve has a new chairman after a Senate vote on Kevin Warsh.
4: The ayes are 54, the nays are 45. The nomination is confirmed.
3: Warsh is tasked with tackling surging inflation due to the war in Iran, the economic pressure weighing on Americans, paying more for groceries, gas, and energy. In Los Angeles, at a food distribution event today, Jose Torres says his family is struggling to make ends meet.
5: It's really bad. That's why we're here. You know, prices are going sky high. Everything's really pricey, even the gas and everything. So it makes it a little bit hard.
3: President Trump arriving for his Beijing summit with China's leader today. Trade and tariffs on the agenda, but the war with Iran will also dominate. The murder conviction of Alex Murdaugh and the deaths of his wife and son in 2001 overturned today by the South Carolina Supreme Court due to improper jury influencing by the court clerk. He will remain in jail on other convictions. This is ABC News.
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7: A proposed 200-unit apartment complex in Lincoln Township is on hold as developers and township leaders continue to dispute a state tax incentive. Great Lakes Capital proposed Red Arrow Bluffs at 3822 Red Arrow Highway last year, but the project stalled after the township trustees tabled a tax increment financing plan back in January. The issue was concerns about lost public safety revenue. Several months later, the developers tell us that the issue still hasn't been resolved and the project is essentially paused. St. Joseph City Commissioners have approved the annual sidewalk replacement program for the year to ensure pedestrian walkways are kept in good repair. Commissioners were told Monday the project will run about $250,000. The city engineer wants to run a pilot program this summer to see if it would be more cost-effective to bring the repair program in-house. Commissioners authorized both the repairs and the pilot. And now back in Lake Michigan for the summer season is the Cook Nuclear Power Plant's weather buoy. It's stationed about a half mile offshore from the Cook plant and records weather data in Lake Michigan. The Cook plant says the information's useful to boaters.
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10: Sunshine mixed with clouds at times this afternoon, with daytime highs approaching 52. Lows dip down to about 45 tonight, mainly clear skies. High temperatures reach up to 59 tomorrow, ample sunshine expected. High temperatures reach up to 73 Friday, under cloudy skies. 80 Saturday, slight chance of rain showers. A peek at the extended shows, 81 Sunday, 87 Monday, and 76 on Tuesday. Currently, it's 48 degrees. I'm staff meteorologist Kara Foster.
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0: 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And have you checked out The Secret Sound lately? At Jackpot, starting to climb back up there again. Be listening to Paul Landecker tomorrow morning at 7:10. He may be starting to give out clues again, too. I know he wants to give away the money, so don't miss it. The Secret Sound, tomorrow morning at 7:10. It's brought to you by McFadden Friendly Motors, Chrysler, Dodge, Jeep, and Ram on M140 in South Haven. We've got some Phil Collins coming up with Susudio, Rick Astley, Never Gonna Give You Up, Huey Lewis in the News, and the Steve Miller Band. It's all coming up on Cozy Classic Hits, 103.7.
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0: 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We'll get over the hump and headed toward the weekend with another long set of great tunes coming up. We'll hear The Stones with Beast of Burden, Pat Benatar's Shadows of the Night, Bad Company's Feel Like Making Love, and some Def Leppard. 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
2: Paul Andecker with That's Just Good News. Back in the 1950s, Joan Alexander was studying at the University of Maine with hopes of becoming a teacher. But when she became pregnant, she left school without finishing her degree. She poured her heart into raising her four daughters, while her husband, a member of the U.S. Coast Guard, was often away at sea. Over the years, she was active in her community, volunteering at her local church, school, and library. And through it all, the dream of finishing school remained. Recently, Joan's daughter, Tracy, started working with the University of Maine to learn exactly what her mom would have to do to get that degree. Amazingly, a dean at the university discovered that Joan's work with preschoolers in the 1980s could be considered student teaching. And just like that, Joan became a college graduate at the age of 88. With all degree requirements now satisfied, the University of Maine officially awarded Joan her Bachelor of Science in Education. She became one of the university's oldest graduates in its 160-year history. "I didn't realize that it would mean so much to me," Joan said, "but I now feel that a hole in my heart has been healed." Now living in New Hampshire with one of her daughters, Joan hopes that her story inspires others to keep going, no matter how long it may take. "Find something you're interested in," she said, "and pursue it." And that's just good news. Have some good news to share? Email me, paul@wcsy.com. 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
10: Your evening forecast for Southwest Lower Michigan. Clouds gradually clear and wind diminishes. Overnight, mostly clear with lows in the upper 30s. Northwest wind 5 to 10 miles an hour. Thursday, a beautiful sunny day. Highs in the mid to upper 60s. Northwest wind 5 to 10 miles an hour. Friday, partly to mostly cloudy with highs around 70. A stray shower can't be ruled out, especially in the morning, but most stay dry. South wind 5 to 15 miles an hour with higher gusts. For Fox 17, I'm weather-ready meteorologist Kara James.

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1: ABC News, I'm Michelle Franz, and President Trump in Beijing preparing for meetings with China's leader on trade, but stalled talks between the U.S. and Iran and the ongoing conflict likely will dominate. It comes as the White House disputes a New York Times report. Here's ABC's Lionel Moise.
2: New intelligence shows Iran's military capabilities appear stronger than the Trump administration has claimed. The New York Times reports Iran still has operational access to 30 of its 33 missile sites along the strait and retains 70% of its pre-war missile stockpile.
1: Kevin Warsh cleared a final hurdle, the Senate confirming his nomination as Federal Reserve Chair today. He'll be tasked with dealing with stabilizing the economic impact of the war, evident in recent inflation reports. Wholesale prices compared to a year ago, rising 6%, the largest 12-month increase in more than 3 years. Inflation also impacting mortgage rates, the 30-year fixed rate now up to 6.57%, according to Mortgage Newsday. This is ABC News.
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8: The latest poll is showing a shift in the race for governor in Michigan. Democratic frontrunner Jocelyn Benson has increased her lead, polling strong among Democratic voters, and it seems her gain comes at the decline of independent Mike Duggan. Here's pollster Richard Shuba.
9: There is one notable difference. Leaning Democrats, soft Democrats, Mike Duggan was winning them in January. Jocelyn Benson has now consolidated them behind the Democrats. That is the shift in the numbers we are seeing that has caused Jocelyn Benson to go up, Mike Duggan to go down.
8: That's the latest poll from the Glenn Gariff Group. It says Duggan is now polling stronger among Republicans than Democrats. In the race for U.S. Senate, Shuba has Republican Mike Rogers leading over the Democratic candidates by about 5 points. A wild card is the president.
9: There's about 15 to 16% of the vote that's undecided. When you go and look at those voters, 70% of them disapprove of the job Donald Trump is doing. So that's going to be quite a barrier.
8: Shuba says against James, Mallory McMorrow holds the closest margin. Michigan's primary election is on August 4th. The Van Buren County Board of Commissioners has honored four deputies with the Sheriff's Department for their actions to save a life last month. On Monday, Sheriff Dan Abbott and Undersheriff Casey Davis presented awards to Deputy Jason Erickson, Deputy Cody Bingaman, K-9 Charlie, and Sergeant Larry Weirs for helping to rescue a 79-year-old man from a river on April 17th. The department says Erickson had responded to a report of a suspicious abandoned vehicle in a residential yard when he became concerned that the driver may have suffered a medical emergency and wandered away from the scene. Weirs responded and deployed a drone while Bingaman and the K-9 Charlie began a search of the woods. Charlie and Bingaman then found the missing man in the river, and Bingaman pulled him out. The sheriff's department says without quick thinking, teamwork, and dedication displayed by the deputies and the K-9, the outcome could have been tragic. Erickson and Weirs each received the Sheriff's Award of Excellence, while Bingaman and K-9 Charlie were presented with the Life-Saving Award. And a world of medieval mystery, high-flying acrobatics, and family-friendly comedy is coming to the Michigan Flywheelers Museum in South Haven. Museum President Pat Ingalls tells us they'll host the Kingdom of Wonders Medieval Circus on Saturday, May 30th and Sunday, May 31st. The show will be free for all to attend.
10: It's a circus. There's no animals, so it's more like a circus ole. And so there are performers that have a juggling and balancing acts and stuff like that, and it's set up with old medieval times.
8: Considered a non-traditional circus, the Kingdom of Wonders is a more theatrical Renaissance adventure that ditches traditional clowns and animals in favor of a narrative-driven experience. Ingalls says it'll be free because the attraction relies on donations, concessions, and merchandise sales. Those who wish to attend can order reservations online for free in advance. We'll have a link to do so at our website. In the newsroom, I'm Andrew Green.
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19: Sunshine mixed with clouds at times. This afternoon, with daytime highs approaching 52. Lows dip down to about 45. Tonight, mainly clear skies. High temperatures reach up to 59. Tomorrow, ample sunshine expected. High temperatures reach up to 73. Friday, under cloudy skies. 80. Saturday, slight chance of rain showers. A peek at the extended shows. 81. Sunday, 87. Monday, and 76. On Tuesday. Currently, it's 48 degrees. I'm staff meteorologist Kara Foster.
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0: 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You may have heard our Yacht Rock show on Saturday afternoons. 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Yacht Rock Weekends here on Cozy. Coming up, we've got music from Bad Company, Feel Like Making Love. 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

0: 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Coming up, another long set of great tunes, Chicago Saturday in the Park. We'll hear Whitesnake with Here I Go Again, Guns N' Roses on the way, and Tom Petty's Refugee on Cozy Classic Hits 103.7.
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1: ABC News, I'm Michelle Franzen. The summit in Beijing with President Trump and China's President Xi will get underway in just a few hours. Trade and the war with Iran will likely dominate talks. Americans are now paying higher prices on most goods, and now the producer price index shows that inflation at the wholesale level surged last month by 6% from a year ago. Here's ABC's Jim Ryan.
2: It's the sky-high price of energy that's driving inflation both at the consumer and the producer level. Gas prices surged over 15% last month as the war with Iran closed down a crucial supply line. Take out food and energy costs, and the producer price index was up only 1% from April of 2025.
1: Health officials continue to monitor crew, ship passengers, and others who may have been exposed to the hantavirus. 17 Americans and one British national remain in quarantine centers in Nebraska and Georgia. In Los Angeles, Eric Fleming, a licensed drug addiction counselor who delivered friend star Matthew Perry the doses of ketamine that killed him, sentenced to 2 years in prison today. Michelle Franzen.
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4: A proposed 200-unit apartment complex in Lincoln Township is on hold as developers and township leaders continue to dispute a state tax incentive. Great Lakes Capital proposed Red Arrow Bluffs at 3822 Red Arrow Highway last year, but the project stalled after the township trustees tabled a tax increment financing plan back in January. The issue was concerns about lost public safety revenue. Several months later, the developers tell us that the issue still hasn't been resolved and the project is essentially paused. St. Joseph City Commissioners have approved the annual sidewalk replacement program for the year to ensure pedestrian walkways are kept in good repair. Commissioners were told Monday the project will run about $250,000. The city engineer wants to run a pilot program this summer to see if it would be more cost-effective to bring the repair program in-house. Commissioners authorized both the repairs and the pilot. And now back in Lake Michigan for the summer season is the Cook Nuclear Power Plant's weather buoy. It's stationed about a half mile offshore from the Cook plant and records weather data in Lake Michigan. The Cook plant says the information's useful to boaters.
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7: Lows dip down to about 45 tonight under mainly clear skies. Ample sunshine expected. Tomorrow, daytime highs approaching 59. Mainly clear skies. Tomorrow night, lows dip down to about 44. Temperatures a bit above average. Friday and Saturday, with highs from the low 70s to the upper 70s. Slight chance of rain showers Saturday. A peek at the extended shows, 81 Sunday, 87 Monday, and 76 on Tuesday. Right now, it's 48 degrees. I'm staff meteorologist Kara Foster.
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2: Your evening forecast for Southwest Lower Michigan. Clouds gradually clear and wind diminishes. Overnight, mostly clear with lows in the upper 30s. Northwest wind 5 to 10 miles an hour. Thursday, a beautiful sunny day. Highs in the mid to upper 60s. Northwest wind 5 to 10 miles an hour. Friday, partly to mostly cloudy with highs around 70. A stray shower can't be ruled out, especially in the morning, but most stay dry. South wind 5 to 15 miles an hour with higher gusts. For Fox 17, I'm weather-ready meteorologist Kara James.
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0: Remember when one song could tell a whole story? When a 45 wasn't just a record, it was a moment. 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And this one starts on a 45.
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7, Southwest Michigan's greatest hits. I'm Tony the Reno. Appreciate you having your throwbacks on tonight. Checking those Mother's Day flowers, keeping them watered, right? If mom isn't, you should for her. You should get her a belated throwback on tonight, too. 877-909-1989. 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
0: Angela, she was watching Shrek with the kids yesterday, and that was her pick for Mother's Day. Nothing wrong with that, Angela. We're going to get some Smash Mouth music on for her in just a few. 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Yeah, you don't want to talk to me. You can still send it in and we'll take care of it. 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

0: 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And happy belated Mother's Day, Carrie. 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
1: But I haven't heard it in a really long time. I just thought of it.
0: 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Turn up those songs you haven't heard in a really long time. Little Lies, all yours. Have a great night.
1: 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You too.

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I'm Tony the Reno. 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

7. And for Shelly, that's all yours from Toto. 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Yeah, they're on tour as we speak. Going to be going out into the springtime and summertime. So many great throwback tours to soak up no matter where you are across the Throwback Nation. 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